0: True house music consists of four main ingredients: a cup of spirituality, a tablespoon of love, a dash of togetherness, and a pinch of soul-penetrating beats. 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
1: 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This is Relive Tomorrowland as we look back at two incredible weekends in Boom, Belgium for Tomorrowland 2026. And what an amazing edition of the festival it was. You can still hear it in my voice. I'm recovering from an amazing couple of weekends. So many highlights, so many magical memories. And it was so great to meet so many of you guys, the people of tomorrow, in our One World Radio studio on site. Now, one of my favorite sets from the entire weekend was Weekend 1 on the Friday, as Frankie Rosado closed the Crystal Garden, following on from Ketama back-to-back Michael Bibby. So many amazing sets on the Crystal Garden this year, but for now, let's go and relive that Frankie Rosado performance right here on One World Radio.
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3: We're gonna lock the block down. We're gonna shut the bank down. We gon' run the town. International wild. We gon' lock the block down. We gon'

0: Looking back at an incredible two weekends in Boom, Belgium. We're over on the Crystal Garden for the closing set from Friday of weekend one. Frankie Rosano took control and absolutely showed why he is the boss that he is. Let's continue live from the Crystal Garden with Frankie Rosano.
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There we have it, Frankie Rosado closing out the incredible Crystal Garden on the first night of Weekend One Tomorrowland and showing us exactly why he is such a force to be reckoned with. And what a year it's been for him as well, with Shinjuku absolutely killing it. Okay, keep it here on One World Radio. Up next, we're going to dive into another set, heading over to the Freedom Stage this time for Miss Monique.

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1: Hello, people of tomorrow. This is Travia. I'm all the way from Jamaica.
2: 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My name is Björn. I come from Germany.
3: 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I'm from Ireland.
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4: This is One World Radio. It's Relive Tomorrowland with me, Ben Malone, looking back at two iconic weekends at the Holy Grounds of Boom in Belgium. You've just heard from Frankie Rosado on the Crystal Garden, closing out the Friday of weekend one. Now, let's head over to the Freedom Stage. Now, arguably as a warm-up for her main stage performance on weekend two, Miss Juanique took to the Freedom Stage on the opening day of the festival to remind us why she is such an exciting figure in this deeper and darker world. With her bright green hair taking to the stage, here's Miss Juanique live from the Freedom Stage.
0: Relive Tomorrowland

0: live from the Freedom Stage with Miss Monique right now. And in fact, right after she finished this set, she dropped by the One World Radio studio to tell us how she felt. This is what she said.
1: You know, I think I'm still processing everything what just happened. And probably in more all my entire life, I've never had so many emotions in one moment. So I'm just like, my body is here with you, but my soul very far from this earth, you know. I'm just flying and processing, and I'm just full of happiness.
0: It's really great when we get to meet artists straight off the stages of Tomorrowland, because their adrenaline rush is so high, especially on a stage as big as the iconic Freedom Stage. Miss Monique speechless after her set there. Let's continue reliving that performance right here on One World Radio.
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In this life, I never need any hot sauce. Move into the rhythm, it pops off. Pops off, get your rocks off. What's that? Say you wanna buy them a hot stuff. 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

There we have it. Miss Monique live from the Freedom Stage at Tomorrowland. Friday, weekend one. And later on next month, you're going to hear from Miss Monique on the main stage as well here on Relive Tomorrowland. Up next, we're going to take you over on a journey into the forest as we go live to the core stage with Malive back-to-back Carlita. Keep it here on One World Radio.

then I'ma see. 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
4: 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This is Relive Tomorrowland with me, Ben Malone, looking back at two incredible weekends in Boom, Belgium. So far on the show tonight, we've been live on the Freedom Stage with Miss Monique, and we opened up the show with Frankie Rosado's closing set from the Crystal Garden on night one of this year's festival, Friday, weekend one. Right now, though, let's go into the forest for the first time on the show tonight as we head to the core stage

0: is this sounding? Malive, you might know best from that collaboration with Jonas Blue, Edge of Desire. Carlita, well, she's been on fire over the last 2 years, absolutely killing it, and I'm loving this set as they went back to back on the core stage. Let's continue live from the forest at Tomorrowland. This is Malive back to back Carlita.
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Have it, your first visit to the core stage this week as Malive went back to back with Carlita, relived here on One World Radio, live from Tomorrowland. And from the core stage all the way to the main stage, up next, we're going to be reliving Saturday night, weekend one, Tomorrowland 2026, as the legendary world number one DJ David Guetta took control.

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3: 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David Guetta took control on Saturday of weekend one, delivering a masterclass on what it takes to be officially the world number one DJ. 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
1: People!

0: dipped into the sounds of David Guetta live from the Tomorrowland main stage as he closed out the festival on the Saturday of Weekend One. Ahead of his set, he dropped by the One World Radio studio to talk to us about how fans are discovering his old music as well as his new music now.
1: This is something very interesting, and I see it because my son is 22 and he's a DJ, and he plays more like underground house, very different from what I do, but basically he plays what I was playing when I was his age. And he's telling me that a lot of kids that are 18 are discovering my music, and all the cool kids are listening to my music, and I'm like, what?
0: It's certainly true that the old music comes back around and becomes the new music once again. We saw that this year with the most played records at the festival, so many of those being new versions or samples of classic dance tracks. So David Guetta hits the nail on the head there, and of course included a few old tracks in this set. So let's continue reliving David Guetta live from Tomorrowland Belgium 2026.
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closing out Saturday of weekend one of this year's festival. His only appearance at Tomorrowland this year and sounding so good right here on One World Radio. Thank you so much for joining me. I'll be back on Monday with more Relive Tomorrowland. Tomorrow, it's my normal Friday night show as I kick off the weekend in style. For now though, keep it here on One World Radio. We have a very special Tomorrowland Friendship Mix live on the way from Rehab. And I'll see you tomorrow.

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What up? This is Rehab, and for the next 60 minutes, I'm taking over the One World Radio live from the Tomorrowland store in Ibiza. I'm releasing my new album, A Dream Inside a Dream, and I would like to share some of the tracks of the album with you guys. So sit back and enjoy my Tomorrowland friendship mix live from the Tomorrowland

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2: 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Martin Garrix.

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0: guys, what's up? 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

0: Night Freak, remixing Afrojack Takeover Control. You heard Cotier's Small Town Boy on your Daybreak Sessions. Welcome to Friday, 31st July. I'm Justin Wilkes with 5 hours of brilliant electronic music in the mix. Heading towards the weekend with stuff like this, Sam, Body Language, as played by Sam last year on the Core Stage at Tomorrowland, Belgium.
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0: Hugel moving to the Sun is currently top of your Tomorrowland top 30. 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

We've been back a week since those 2 weekends of madness on the holy grounds. 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

0: Me Rexa with Faithless, borrowing from Insomnia on New Religion. It was last week's number one on your Tomorrowland Top 30, unseated by Hugel. And who will be there this afternoon? 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

0: Back vibes from Agoria and Blaze, You're Not Alone. Mo Black providing the remix and Oscar Med K from Norway, I Think I'm Addicted. 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
1: 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I'm all the way from South Africa.
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Save My Love from Kygo, Khalid and Griffin. It's your Daybreak Sessions with me, Justin Wilkes. 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

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Mim and Liv are here. They are Nervo. 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
3: 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Coming up in the mix, Bowser.
0: 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The new track is Lose Myself.
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0: One World Radio, bringing the vibe of Tomorrowland to you every single day with the best electronic music. The Mouse to Lose Myself and Todd Terrier's Inspector Norse, as edited by West End and played by Disco Dom on the Orbis stage at Tomorrowland Winter, is David Guetta.
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0: CBS, the Twins and the Oslo, Soul Children, Ordinary, and the big one from Jonas Brie from last summer, Edge of Desire, on your Daybreak Sessions. It's Justin Wilkes hanging out until lunchtime when Camille takes over today's Around the World. Adam K has United Through Music this afternoon.
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it right now and a throwback to Tomorrowland before reliving the madness this week of all the crazy stuff that's happened over the last couple of weeks in Belgium, with tens of thousands of people of Tomorrow descending on the holy grounds for 2 weekends of partying. And if you want some extended reliving the madness of Tomorrowland 2026, catch up with Ben Malone later this evening. And every evening for the next few weeks, he's going to be dropping back in with some of the amazing sets that happened across all of the stages this year. Here's Small Town Kids with We Run.

feel it building. The heat, the anticipation. Then suddenly, everything clicks. That moment when you're completely in sync. That's intense connection. This Tomorrowland.

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0: Blondish played it in the Crystal Garden last year at Tomorrowland. 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Some of the amazing DJ sets and moments over the last 2 weeks. Tomorrowland 2026, Belgium.
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celebrating the magic of Tomorrowland every day. You're with One World Radio. My name's Justin Wilkes. And that is the tune of the week, Rehab, A Dream in a Dream, a tune we think you need to know about, you need in your life. Now it's time to relive the madness of a moment that's happened over the last 2 weeks on the holy grounds of Tomorrowland 2026.

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0: guys, what's up? You've got your girl Mim and Liv from Nervo here. 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

0: Stage at Tomorrowland, Disclosure, You and Me, as played by Revo. Adjatik and Reese from the Sticks, you had a brand new track called Coming Home. 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I'm Justin Wilkes and this is Bunt.
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Medusa, Henry Camomile. It's Justin Wilkes. After those 2 weekends of madness, Tomorrowland Belgium 2026, Conscientia Edition. We have so many moments to relive over the coming weeks. And let's do one right now.

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on One World Radio. Oh, something else to tell you about. Timmy Trumpet's here tonight. The last Friday of the month has also coincided with a full moon. And that means Timmy Trumpet comes out to play for an hour later, ahead of Armin van Buuren's weekend kickoff. All to come Friday on One World Radio. 24 minutes.

That was the Daybreak Sessions. I hope you'll join me tomorrow for Saturday's instalment. Yep, even here on a Saturday morning to wake you up with the best electronic music in the mix. Camille is next with Around the World after this from Prida. Played live.

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World Radio. Up next in the mix, I get to play one of the tracks of my favorite artists. If you've been listening to this show for a while, you might know that I'm a Peggy Goo fan. Well, here's her latest in the mix, Woman.

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1: My name is Trini, I'm from Australia, and Swedish House Mafia, Don't You Worry Child Baby.
0: Yes baby, thanks for dropping me a voice note. I'm happy to say that your favorite anthem is up next. Thank you so much for sharing this one. Swedish House Mafia, Don't You Worry Child. Hope you're ready.

James Hype. It is worth something. He proved that on stage again this summer. This was Don't Wake Me Up in the mix. And talking about the festival, what do you think about reliving one magical moment on the holy grounds? Because that's coming right up.

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Thanks for joining the good energy on a Friday right here on One World Radio with Barry Can't Swim in the mix. Later on, I get to play you our tune of the week, and it's a special one. But now up next, it's Jonas Blue.

0: new Rehab album is out. If you want to dive into Rehab's music, go and look for his friendship mix he did a couple of weeks ago. You can listen to that again through the Tomorrowland app and discover some of the tracks on the album in there. This is our tune of the week, A Dream in a Dream. And now we continue the mix with Medusa, the lovely trio, and their track Silence.
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1: The Planaxis stage at Tomorrowland, New York 2020. This was Diplo on stage, a magical moment with Tomorrowland. And up next now, you get to listen to Sandra's favorite anthem.
2: 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Maybe Dimitri Vegas and like Mike.
1: From Hant in Belgium, it is Sandra with a request. Dimitri Vegas and like Mike, hope you enjoy. Thank you, because it's up next for you.

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1: 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Coming up in the mix.
2: 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Yes, let's go.

Good old father and daughter energy on our main stage area back at Tomorrowland 2025. Bob Sinclair and Paloma brought together the Love Generation. Up next, we continue the mix with Caroline's favorite anthem.

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0: 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Up next now, it's Todd Terje and Inspector Norz in the mix.
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0: Emmanuel Satie, talking about good energy. There are those tracks that just never let you go, that stick with you through the good memories, of course. Next up, it is Kelly's favorite anthem in the mix.
1: Hi, my name's Kelly Moore, and I'm from Saskatoon, Saskatchewan, Canada. My favorite song is Martin Garrix and Bon, High on Life.
0: Let's play it in the mix up next. Thank you so much for this voice note, Kelly. Here is Martin Garrix, Bon, and High on Life for you.

You can feel it building. The heat, the anticipation. Then suddenly, everything clicks. That moment when you're completely in sync. That's intense connection.

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4: Welcome back, people of tomorrow. You've got your girl Mim here, ready for another countdown. It feels so good to be back after an incredible edition of Tomorrowland Belgium. Whether you guys danced with us in Boom or followed along at home on the stream, we are so happy you're here. Let's keep one tradition alive by starting...

0: You just heard Shades of Blue by John Summit. Did you guys get the chance to catch him during both weekends? He brought some incredible sets to Tomorrowland, and honestly, I'm still thinking about them. Next up, we're keeping the energy going with Dean Turnley and Acting Tough.
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0: That was Baby by Prosper and Murder Beats. Next up, we've got some Lost Frequencies coming your way. He's been a Tomorrowland resident for years, and for good reason, right? His sets are always something special, and he's a really top, top nice guy. Anyway, here he is with So Much Beauty Around Us.
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0: was What a Life by Fisher and Florence Armand, a former club track of the week and now one of your favourites as it's making its way into the countdown. Speaking of favourites, we've got a brand new one coming up, a fresh entry just before the break. Here is Axwell with Whatever Turns You On. Enjoy, guys, and I'll catch you right after.
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5: Welcome back. Glad you're still with me. We're continuing the vibes with Offenbach, another duo who absolutely delivered during weekend one of Tomorrowland. They've got so many incredible tracks, and these boys are such awesome producers, and they have been for so many years. Anyway, here is one. It's coming up next, together with Star Sailor. Here is Four to the Floor.

0: what's up for this one? Trapped by Colta. That name might be sounding more and more familiar, and for good reason. He's one of the fast rising talents in the house music scene, and we're excited to see what is up next for this amazing German DJ. It's almost time for our top 20, but before we get there, let's take a moment to enjoy our beloved recap.
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1: Get ready for our top 20 together with Mall Grab and Milky. Here's Just the Way You Are.

episode for Lead and Griffin, who is back at Tomorrowland this year with another incredible set after making his debut in 2024. Up next, we're going back to Fisher with another one of his bangers. This time, it is Favour. 18.

just heard Jamaican Bum Bum by Hugo and Salto. The track that climbed 5 spots this week, so clearly you're enjoying this one. And here is Lost Frequencies once again, this time with Live It All.

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Frankie Rosado with Shinjuku, a real summer banger if you ask me. Next up, we've got our highest climber of this week, moving up a massive 11 spots. That's almost half of the countdown. Here is Silver Bumper with On Tonight. 14.

0: also didn't leave until we heard the final songs during their sets. That was David Guetta and Bebe Rexha with Sad Girls. We're keeping the vocals going this time together with Sia, David Guetta again, and Afrojack. Here is Awake Tonight.
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0: just heard Repeated by Martin Garrix and Ed Sheeran. 6 spots up for that one. Wow. Can you guess what time it is, guys? It is recap time, right before we reveal our top 10.
1: 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Kygo,

0: just heard In Your Eyes by Alesso and One Republic. I don't know about you, but I'm already feeling nostalgic, even though Tomorrowland was only last weekend. Take me back, please. Speaking of looking back, it's time for our throwback of the week. And right before the break, here is the number one from November 6th, 2020. It is Tiësto with The Business.
1: The top 30 throwback of the week.
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5: We are back, and thanks for sticking with me. We're getting closer and closer to this week's number one. Have you got your guests ready? We still have a few more tracks to go before we reveal the winner. And next up is one that's been getting a lot of love from you guys. It climbed 3 spots this week and made its way straight into our top 10. I'm talking about Sorry Puppy by Topic and Becky G. There is something special about the combination of Becky G's Spanish vocals and Topic's signature vibey production, and it gets me every time. Here it is.

0: with Magnetic. It's crazy to see how big this track has become, and let's hear it one more time.
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After so many great tracks, we have your number one lined up next. Your votes made it happen, and I can tell you've really been enjoying those summer vibes. The moment has arrived.

0: Imal Angel and Ultra Nate. Since this is your favorite track, I hope you had the chance to listen to him live during his set last week. Thank you so much for joining me on this week's countdown. It's been a fun one, especially after an incredible Tomorrowland edition. So many great records, amazing, amazing memories, and just great vibes. You've had your girl Mim from Nervo. You'll see me this time next week. Have a good one.
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4: 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Thank you for another Tomorrowland Top 30 Countdown.
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4: 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Welcome to United Through Music with me, Adam Kay.
1: And now,
5: hi, this is Axwell. 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
4: This guy's joining us in December for Tomorrowland Thailand, along with two guys known as Seven Steve. You may be familiar with them. They are the Swedish House Mafia.

0: Another jam-packed Friday incoming. Full Moon with Timmy Trumpet on tonight, reliving the madness from the festival. Also, Armin van Buuren's weekend kickoff all on the way. But first, we do this.
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0: It is Otto Knows.

in Moments from Conciencia. Right now we are experiencing Rufus Du Sol, played live by Josie. And don't forget Rufus Du Sol in Ibiza early this week with Disclosure. What a wrap up to their Ibiza residency, Apasha.

0: That is O'Flynn, that is Farah, but let's talk about Martin Garrix. How emotional was it when he closes down the main stage? I mean, he's got experience, I think he knows what he's doing, and sharing new music from the forthcoming album, of which he told us he will be singing once again. Listen.
1: There's probably going to be three songs that I'll be singing, three or four songs, but also a lot of the features on it. 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
5: 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Coming up in the mix, Adam 10.
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0: And how many of you were at the festival to see this guy? Incredible.
1: Hi, my name is Pallavi. I'm from India. My favorite DJ that I'm looking for is David Guetta.
2: Hello, I'm Tina. 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I'm just here.

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1: 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When people come for remixes, right, you're ready to do them because you've got them skills and it's the same thing. 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
2: Always good to catch up with Sam, who's having a hot moment right now. 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
3: No, I think it's just like an organic idea that we started like a couple of years ago, and we put our hearts in it, and I think that's the most important thing, that people feel that we really like it and we don't think about it too much, and what comes, comes, so that's good.
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0: Always good to catch up with all of friends and guests of One World Radio. One of those is Nicky Romero, and we're about to play one of his anthems. But let's find out where he's at. He shared this.
1: You know, there's a lot of things, and this maybe sounds very political, right, or something, but I just like the world to be more at peace. I like the people to be more at peace. I like to have more calm in the world and respect, and, you know, and I don't know. I feel that's lacking. In my life, I have nothing to complain, or very little to complain, but in the world, I believe, and I think everybody could contribute their part by being nice to each other and maybe respect each other a little bit more and focus on the things that bring us joy and love and not hatred.
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One more time. 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

0: stage. This is Martin Garrix.
1: 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Tomorrowland, I want to show you lights up in the air right now.

0: everybody. My name is Steven. I'm from Kalmontana in Switzerland.
1: Hey there, guys. I'm Fabian, all the way here and from sunny South Africa.
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0: So Dimitri Vegas is always one of the busiest people at Tomorrowland, and nothing changed this edition. From the gathering to the main stage and everything in between, back-to-backs and appearances, he's been busy, and here he is right now.
1: Hi, people of tomorrow. This is Dimitri Vegas.
0: This is Brandon on the remix of Makina Time.

0: So many of you were here to see Dimitri Vegas, as I can prove.
1: Okay, so my name is Mikel. I am from Spain. And today I'm really excited to see Dimitri Vegas in the main stage. I'm a big fan of him, and yeah, hopefully it's going to be an amazing day.
2: It's ML. And of course, my favorite act, Dimitri Vegas and Like Mike on the main stage was amazing. It's our first time in Tomorrowland, but it's not going to be the last.
3: 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And the best stage for me was actually Dimitri Vegas and Like Mike.
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0: Unless we live the madness.

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All the details are on the Tomorrowland app. Get involved. 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Go check it out.

0: Yeah, there were plenty to choose from, including the amazing Kevin DeVries and Medusa. How good was that? Carlita and Maliv. But also, come on, Michael Bibi and Katima on the Crystal Garden. Epic.
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0: Question to DOD. He revealed he's been in the house music scene, well, for quite a long time.
1: I'm a sucker for house music, you know. I've been brought up in the UK. I've been addicted to dance music since I was like 13 years old, you know.

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2: Welcome to it, people of tomorrow. My name is Adam Kay. You are listening to The Sound of Tomorrowland, the best of One World Radio. In the next 60 minutes, we'll catch up with the likes of Hugel, Ketama, Medusa, Oliver Heldens. And what a way to start with Lost Frequencies. This is Live It All.

0: Prosper will feature on Clooney's album, just like Clooney featured on Prosper's. Look out for that coming soon. You are listening to the best of One World Radio. My name is Adam Kay, and it was this time last week we were there in the Holy Grounds.
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0: So shall we go back there?

0: live from Conciencia. Steve joined Seb, Seb joined Steve, and we'll see Swedish House Mafia in Thailand in December. Oh yes. Now let's catch up with Jazzy, because she told us at the festival about her brand new album.
1: It's called Peace.

0: play our tune of the week here on the Best of One World Radio, The Sound of Tomorrowland. It is the title track from Rehab's album, A Dream in a Dream. He's done a friendship mix for us. You can check it out on the Tomorrowland app. And as Afrojack calls him, it's time for the Leatherman.
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0: Stick around, we'll go live to the festival, live to Conciencia and Relive the Madness. We'll also hear from Medusa, but right now, Oliver Heldens came to the festival as Hilo and as himself.
1: Yeah, a new tune I dropped with that has a bit of my 2015 Future House vibes. And actually, next week I'm dropping a track together with Kreider and the Young Punks. It's like a rework of an iconic 80s hit. Yeah, A-E-I-O-U. Yeah, you heard it. Yeah, nice.

0: Oliver Heldens. He came as Hilo, went back to back with Leighton Giordani on Experts Only stage. And now let's talk about Martin Garrix.
1: Live from the main stage, this is Martin.

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1: Let's relive the madness from the Conscientia main stage.

You can feel it building. The heat, the anticipation. Then suddenly, everything clicks. That moment when you're completely in sync, that's intense connection.

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0: our very own vintage culture. This is the best of One World Radio, the sound of Tomorrowland. And let's hear from David Guetta now.
1: And I see when I perform that all those records that I made, you know, in the around 2010, people are loving it. Everything that I was making between 2005 and 2010, it's like almost the sound of today, which is a little bit funny for me.
0: And here is David Guetta with Third Party and John.

0: live from the Crystal Garden. This is Frankie Rizzardo.
1: Time to relive the madness with Frankie Rizzardo, the all-new Crystal Garden. And Frankie brought the energy to close it out on weekend one, day one.

0: Can you believe this was recorded after Katima went back to back with Michael Beebe? We'll play some of that live set later on in the show. Stick around for that. This is the best of One World Radio, the sound of Tomorrowland with me, Adam Kay. And next, Medusa 3 performed on the Freedom stage, and it was special, it was unique. And here are the boys talking about working with Khalid.
1: Wow, what's so special with Khalid? I mean, he's such a great artist, and you know, with his voice, his way to write, everything was so magical. And let me say, it looks easy with an artist like him, but it was...
2: And the best thing about these kind of artists, you think they're superstar and VIP, like they actually are, yeah. But they're so humble, they're so nice, and it's just like, it's so professional.
1: So professional.
2: It's like talking to a friend. Yeah.

0: hope this is giving you the chills, because it is me. Evoking festival memories. Who wants to be back at the Holy Grounds at Conciencia? Both hands up right now. If you want to relive the madness, jump on the Tomorrowland app anytime. And next, let's hear from Alesso, because he graced the main stage and the Freedom Stage.
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2: I always feel like a responsibility to really deliver, you know, a good show, play the music that they want to hear too. 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So it's a combination of those things.

0: You want to get your hands on a set of Loop Switch earplugs? You can tune into Ben Malone as he will be reliving the madness of Consciencia right here on One World Radio. Tune in anytime and you could get your hands on a signed pair. It's that easy. Stick around. We've got Ketama on the way, Sunny for Deborah, but right now, he came to the festival, owned it weekend two, and this is currently number one.
1: This is your number one in the Tomorrowland

0: conquered. This is Hugel.
1: I know, man. I just try to, you know, I'm just trying to have fun. You know, I'm just trying to do things that I love to do. I want to keep traveling with my friends, having fun, visiting the world, dropping the music I love, you know, like trying to connect more with the fans, you know.

0: It is special he came to both weekends. And on weekend one, let's go back now to Ketima, back to back with Michael Beebe. Ketima, tell us where it all began.
1: I started looking at videos online of like guys playing Innovation Launchpad, playing like dubstep and like finger playing dubstep. And there was actually just one guy that used to make boom bap beats from America. Oh, what was his name? Was A-Rab Music. He's like the OG finger drumming guy. And I was like, oh, this is so mad. So I bought like an Innovation Launchpad, which is like one of the squares with all the buttons on it. And I just started mashing that on Ableton. Couldn't make a song for my life. And it was really deterring me because I wanted to be like that. And then I heard of something called FL Studio, which is still what I use now. And I started playing around with that, and it's just like, as a beginner, way easy to digest.
2: 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This is Ketima, back-to-back Michael Beebe.

You know what? There's something that I just connect with when Kesselman's music hits the airwaves. It's so nostalgic without being nostalgic. I don't know how he does it, but the set was fantastic. Back to back with Michael Beebe. They nearly sank in their boat on the way to the Crystal Garden, but they were okay, don't worry. Their baggy trousers did get wet though. So this is the Best of One World Radio, the sound of Tomorrowland. My name is Adam Kay, and this show is coming to a close, but you can catch more on the Tomorrowland app. And we'll see you same time, same place, as I leave you with Sonny Federa.

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4: 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This one's called Baby.

Jazzy, there she is with Chris Lorenzo. It's called Invisible. Here on One World Radio, it's your Friday. Welcome to the show. The first weekend since Tomorrowland 2026. I'm taking it easy. I need a little bit of a chilled one. I don't know about you. But we're going to be reliving some of the moments from this year's festival later on in the show. Plus, I've got a whole lot of brand new music for you as well.

Been loving this one since before the festival. Camel Fat with Josh Gigante and Cuda. It's called So Good. Blake V here on your Friday with me, Ben Malone. Before that, live from Tomorrowland 2025, reliving a magical moment from John Summit on the Freedom Stage. And by the way, if you do want all the latest recordings from Tomorrowland 2026, if you want to hear what went down on the stages, I've got you covered. Throughout August, we're going to be reliving Tomorrowland Monday, Tuesday, Wednesday, Thursday evening, each and every week. It's going to be great.

0: Loving the vibes on this one from Sam with Mosu. Sounding so good here on One World Radio. Sam, of course, returned to Tomorrowland and absolutely killed his set on the core stage. Of course, he's become a regular on the Crystal Garden of late, but great to see him move over to the core stage for something a little bit different. And let's head live to last week's festival now and relive an incredible live memory from Tomorrowland 2026.
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5: With, without question, one of the most played records at the festival this year. This is Shinjuku. Frankie Rizzardo on your Friday with me, Ben Malone.

0: played live on the court to learn by Kosh. That's Konstantin Sibold's rework of the Rebuke classic. Along came Polly, sounding big right here on One World Radio. Now, as Tomorrowland 2026 comes to an end, we spoke to so many of you guys on site about your favorite Tomorrowland memories. Here's a couple.
1: My name is Steve. I'm from Germany. And my best memory of Tomorrowland was my first time in 2018 with the big seahorse, and it was amazing. But every time in Tomorrowland is unique for itself.
2: So my name is Stephanie. 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

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Always my favourite two weekends

Tomorrowland Ketsema. He played on the Crystal Garden on the first day of the festival this year, on Friday, weekend one. It was so good. It was one of my standout sets from the entire festival. I loved it. Big fan of what this guy's doing live, and it perfectly fuses some driving techno music with that more trancey element that, well, I personally love. And by the way, I'm going to play you more live recordings from Tomorrowland 2026 a little bit later on in the show as well. First, though, is MK and Poppy Bascom with

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The heat, the anticipation. Then suddenly, everything clicks. That moment when you're completely in sync, that's intense connection.

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1: So as I mentioned earlier in the show, all throughout August, I'll be reliving Tomorrowland every weekday evening for 2 hours, bringing you live sets direct from Tomorrowland 2026, right here on One World Radio. 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You do not want to miss it. 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All right, Barry Can't Swim now with Return to Bebo.

0: House, still sounding so good and bringing that real energy that we love from you and Sets. And we can't talk about energy without mentioning you guys, the people of tomorrow. What a shift you guys just put in for two incredible weekends. Running around 3 days, 4 days for some of you guys who are staying in Dreamville. But one thing's for sure, you are never sure on that drive, that commitment, that energy, and I love it.
1: My name is Enrique. I am from El Salvador. My favorite thing about Tomorrowland has definitely been how amazing everything has been set up in terms of the stages. It looks so well developed, all the lights, all the different elements that come to life with the music. It's amazing. And the energy that people bring to it, it's great.
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Before that, live from the Frozen Lotus at the start of this year at Tomorrowland Winter, Better Cool, playing Goodfella and Morning Coffee. All right, let's get into this now.

past life. 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

0: Skrillex as he teams up with Solomon on Rumpa.
1: And now, this is Bowser.
0: First, though, it's the Bowser with one of the tracks of 2026. Such good vibes on this one. It's called Magnetic on One World Radio.

Nikki record that really showcases both of their respective styles, and I'm so here for it here on One World Radio, your Friday. Hey now, what are you up to this weekend? Like I said at the start of the show, it's going to be a quiet one for me after two very big weekends. I think my throat needs it. Can you hear that? However, if there was one record that was going to maybe just make me do a little dance and make me leave the house, it might be this. I'm loving this at the moment. Coulter. It's called Trapped. I just love everything about it. The production, the vibe, the retro old school feel. Turn the volume up on this one. It's Coulter.

Friday. It's so good to be back in regular programming now after two incredible but exhausting and chaotic weeks at the Holy Grounds of Boom in Belgium. And then, of course, tomorrow we return to our normal Saturday programming. Greg Jake's going to be here. Andrea Zara's going to be here. Plus, you're going to hear from Nervo and MC Stretch as well. Later on tonight, it's Armin van Buuren with his weekend kickoff. But right now and up next, it's Timmy Trumpet. I'll be back on Monday with Relive Tomorrowland, taking you back to this year's festival with some of the highlights from an incredible two weekends in Boom, Belgium. For now, though, have a great weekend. Timmy Trumpet up next.

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3: Welcome to the Full Moon Show here on One World Radio. 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I'm Timmy Trumpet, and this week we're reliving the magic of Tomorrowland 2026 with some of the biggest records that shook the festival, soundtracked the biggest sets, and defined one of the most unforgettable weekends in dance music. Let's get into it.

Nova took to the Tomorrowland main stage for the very first time, and what a debut it was. Emotional, unforgettable, and everything you'd expect from one of techno's fastest rising stars. From the moment she stepped on stage, she brought relentless energy from start to finish. This is Nico Moreno, Nova, and Kimmy with Better With You.

you just couldn't escape Marlon Hofstadt at Tomorrowland this year. Everywhere you went, every stage you walked past, every DJ seemed to have a Marlon record in their set. He'd become one of the defining sounds of dance music in 2026, and right now, this man can do no wrong. This is Marlon Hofstadt with Get Buck.

Another artist making his Tomorrowland debut this year was Eli Oakes, and I couldn't be happier for him. We've worked together before, we've shared stages around the world, and watching his journey has been incredible. It's always amazing seeing good people get the moment they've worked so hard for, and he absolutely owned it. Without a doubt, one of the performances of his life. This is Steve Aoki, Eli Oakes, and Sasha with Gravity.

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No major festival feels complete without the king himself. For well over a decade, Armin van Buuren has been one of the defining faces of Tomorrowland. And year after year, he continues to remind everyone exactly why. He said it was everything you'd expect from a true master of the craft. This is one of his latest

0: alongside Silver Panda, Here in My Arms, Enjoy the Silence. Ironically, there wasn't much silence during his set. Every breakdown, every drop, every moment was met by thousands of voices singing right back at him.
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This year, Dimitri Vegas had to take the reins without his brother, like Mike, by his side as he continues his recovery. Mike, we're all thinking of you and wishing you nothing but the very best. But Dimitri stepped up in a huge way, taking on multiple sets across both weekends and delivering exactly what Tomorrowland is all about. He premiered this record on opening day, and it didn't take long before it became the most played track of the festival. It also stormed to the top of the Beatport charts in its respected genre. I had the pleasure of sharing the Tomorrowland stage with him for our back-to-back set on weekend one. There really is no one who embodies this festival quite like Dimitri Vegas. This is Dimitri Vegas, Pat B and Silver with Turn the Tide.

0: This next one is a little bit special for me. I teamed up with one of the baddest house producers in the game right now, Brad Easy, alongside the incredible Richard Judge to create Roses. I'm incredibly proud to say this record is currently sitting inside the top 10 on 1001 Tracklist's chart as one of the most played tracks by DJs around the world. Seeing so many artists embrace a completely different side of my music has honestly been amazing. As you know, this year has been all about pushing myself creatively, exploring new genres and stepping into a territory I've never ventured into before. The support you've shown me throughout this journey has meant everything to me. Thank you for listening, thank you for believing in me, and thank you for supporting my music every step of the way. This is Roses.
1: Follow.

The Chainsmokers turned the clock back at Tomorrowland this year. Their main stage set was a reminder of an era when dance music completely dominated mainstream radio. Hit after hit, anthem after anthem, it felt like we were transported straight back to the mid-2010s, reliving one of the biggest chapters our scene has ever seen. It was one of the most talked about sets of the entire festival, and fans absolutely loved every second of it. This is The Chainsmokers and Oaks.

It's almost impossible to believe that this year Calvin Harris made history by playing Tomorrowland for the very first time. Closing the main stage on the final day of both weekends, he reminded everyone exactly why he's one of the greatest hit makers dance music has ever seen. Every record, every chorus, every lyric echoed across the holy grounds as tens of thousands of people sang every word back to him. It's one of those Tomorrowland moments that will be remembered for years to come. This is his latest alongside Jazzy, Satisfy.

Tomorrowland may be over for another year, but the music lives on. If you want to relive the magic, head over to Tomorrowland YouTube channel, where you can watch back full sets from all your favorite artists and experience every unforgettable moment all over again, wherever you are in the world. Thanks for joining me for another episode of the Full Moon Show here on One World Radio. This is Timmy Trumpet. Peace, love, and rock and roll. This is One.

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3: What's up, guys? It's Armin van Buuren here. I'm playing you my favorite new trance tracks. I'm looking at the promos here. There's so much music out. Maybe it's because it's summer season and all the big DJs are dropping their big tracks. So in this edition, I have new tracks from Morten and David Guetta and Brian Carney. But first, Deadmau5 classic, Our Guru, in a new version from Australia, Littlefoot.

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